0: everyone. Do What That Was great. Are you ready to do another one?
1: I'm ready. You guys want to do it again one more time?
2: Where's the giant disco ball?
0: We need that. We need to find it to do the next one. Let's go.
3: 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And this is Rabbit Holes. I'm Lennon, and I'm back. I was gone for about a month. Last week, I played music, but I didn't really speak, or I didn't speak at all. And then there was a couple re-errors and everything. But now I'm back. I was very busy, and now I'm not as busy. I am definitely still busy. Don't get that twisted. But I am back, and I'm very excited about this playlist. We've got a mix of things, mostly because it's been so long, so I have obviously been listening to music, in the past month. So, we have some interesting music. The first is Lady Rose's Moonlight Theme by Letty. I found this song on a playlist, an old playlist, and I just was listening to it, and I was just really enjoying that, so I figured I'd play it, and then I'm gonna play True by Skirts. I really love this. Like, it starts out kind of chill, and then there's a little bit of a twangy part at the end, super fun. And then I'll play a couple more songs, and I'll be back. So have fun.

Okay, hello. That was Is This It by the Greeting Committee. That's a song that I used to listen to quite a bit many years ago, honestly. I feel like that song, it wasn't quite the beginning, but it was part of the beginning of me listening to music that wasn't super popular. So I wanted to play it. I've been listening to it. Before that was Idiot Box by Sharon Van Etten and High Five Handshake by Frankie Cosmos. Frankie Cosmos also kind of the beginning of me listening to not super popular music. Although I think Frankie Cosmos has become a little bit more popular lately, which is very good because I think they make some really great music. And yeah, Sharon Van Etten just has such a way of making a cinematic. I think almost all of her songs have a very cinematic feel to them. I feel like I'm talking a lot with my hands right now, but you can't see me. So just imagine. So the next couple of songs, or the next group of songs, they are a little bit more strange, I guess. Coming up is Save Me by Katie J. Pearson, and then Some Bright Morning by Lael Neal, I think. I don't know what was happening when I decided to play all these songs. I had like this whole playlist set up because I heard like Carry the Zero by Built to Spill at the gym the other day, and I was like, wait, I remember this song, it's so good. I had this whole playlist and it was half done, then I was like, wait, no, scrap all of this, I'm gonna just do whatever. And then now I'm playing all this like shoegaze electronic, I don't know. But anyway, here's Save Me. Not the one you're thinking of.

Okay, you might be wondering, what the heck? Wild Horses by the Rolling Stones, the Sundays cover. What's happening? Well, the thing is that I can actually do whatever I want. And that's kind of the beauty of this show. And I just felt like playing that. It doesn't quite fit into anything, but I wanted to play it because I was just thinking about how I heard in a news story that hundreds of wild horses were sent out to slaughter, and it just made me think of this song because it's called Wild Horses. So in a way, it's sort of a little tribute to all those horses. Rest in peace, all them horses. If you know Noah Kahn, all them horses. Anyway, now I have about 4 more songs left. But I'm going to tell you what I played. I played Save Me by Katie J. Pearson. I played Some Bright Morning by Lyle Neal, which I'm not sure if that's how you say her first name, but I'm hoping that Neal is correct. And then Porcelain by Ocean with a Z instead of a C. Dawn Chorus. Actually, no, I didn't play Dawn Chorus. I played Wild Horses by the Sundays. And now I'm going to play Falling Sun by Modern Charms, which has a lovely cover of someone. The album cover is someone like underwater with like bubbles in front of them. It's pretty cool. Then I'm going to play Typical Love by Kate LeBon. I'll be back and then I'll play 2 more songs. That's the plan anyway. But maybe I won't. I don't know. I am doing this all in one take because I feel like it's weird that this is not a live show and it's pre-recorded. So I'm just doing it as if it's a live show and I'm listening to the songs and whatever. So yeah, enjoy these songs. I hope you enjoyed those songs before. You should get up and dance or something. I don't know. Goodbye.

Hello. You just heard Falling Sun by Modern Charms, Typical Love by Kate LeBon. If you don't listen to Kate LeBon, you must begin listening to Kate LeBon. She's a big collaborator with St. Vincent, so they have some like features on each other's songs and everything like that. I think All Born Screaming, the title track, had Kate LeBon on it, and St. Vincent was on Kate LeBon's recent album, so they're friends. You can definitely see it. I love the song Moderation by her. I listened to that so much that I couldn't listen to it anymore. So that's always a fun thing that happens. Unfortunate, but you know, you accept it and love it. Remember, you're listening to 107.9 WMCB LP, Greenfield, Massachusetts. Last on the dial, first in my heart, in all of our hearts. We love community radio. You can get involved, go on the website. I think we're doing like shout outs or like ads now, so website wmcb.net to learn about that. You can listen to our archives also on the website, other shows archives, all of that stuff. If you are wondering the playlists, or you missed some of the show, or you missed last week's show or something, you can go on my Instagram account. It's called rabbitholes107.9. I will post the playlist, or I post the playlist every single week. If I don't post it one week, I will post a carousel, a little two swipe to the other one. Both playlists from the past 2 weeks. So you could always go in there and see what I played, get some music recommendations if you missed the show, get a little recap, remember, oh, I heard that song, I liked it, whatever. Whatever, however you feel. So for this next song, I was thinking about it, and I was just, so basically I had an interview at a college, because that's what I was doing all this time when I was away and whatever. For 2 weeks, we were off visiting colleges, whatever. College interview, and I was thinking, what could they possibly ask me? What if they ask me what my favorite album is? And I was like, I don't know what my favorite album is. Like, who am I, you know? So then I was thinking, what's the album that I listen to the most, I go back to the most? And honestly, it's absolutely by Dijon. There's a film on YouTube, you have to watch it. It's like a big long music video for the whole album. It's a perfect mix of like experimental and then a little bit of pop. With the song that I'm about to play, that's just fun, and with the song The Dress too, it's just really amazing, honestly, and it's like chill and goes up and down, and it's just, I just think it's a great album, and McGee is involved in it, a bunch of people. I think Flock of Dimes, or maybe I think Flock of Dimes is involved in his recent album. But there's just lots of talented individuals in this amazing album. So I'm gonna play Talk Down by Dijon now. And this, I don't know if it's my favorite. I think Scratching is my favorite, but that is a little shorty. It's like a minute and 50 seconds or something. So I'm gonna play Talk Down because I would say it's probably my second favorite. I've listened to it. I just can't emphasize enough how much I've listened to this album. It's insane. But it's a great one. So here to end the show, I will play Talk Down by Dijon, and I'll just to say that again, I guess. Have a great night. Good night.

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Welcome to the family. You're right where you belong, right here at WMCBLP Greenfield. My name's Art Ames, and I'm your host until 3 o'clock today on my show Radio Cures. I've got some new music to play for you, some stuff that you'll recognize easily, and we'll just see where the afternoon takes us. Hope you had a great week. Wormtongue, the festival, is this weekend. Some of you are getting ready for Wormtown. I hope you enjoy yourselves this weekend. It looks like some rain. Hopefully it will cooperate and you won't be in a mud bath. Although I've been to festivals that turned into mud baths, and those are fun in a different way. So whatever happens, here's hoping you go with your flow, with the flow, and have a good time. What do I have for you today? I'm going to start with something a little on the quiet side. And when I tell you that the first artist that I'm going to play for you is Buddy Miller, and it's his self-titled album, you'll be surprised when I say a little quiet, because he's one of those alt-country guys that attempts to be upbeat. He's performed with everybody. He's an old soul. He is well-recognized, and he's also aging, like many of us. And this album of his, the self-titled album, is more of a quiet singer-songwriter self-reflected album, and it wasn't what I expected. And at first, I found that off-putting, but the more I listen, the more I appreciate the songwriting and Buddy's talent. And you'll have to see if you agree with the opening song today, which is called Masterpiece in the Sand.

First set of the day started off with a couple of new ones. Buddy Miller from his self-titled album, Masterpiece in the Sand. And here's a surprise release, at least to me, John McCutcheon and Tom Paxton. They've both been around forever and a day. In Tom Paxton's case, it might be forever in 2 days. And, oh, I don't know, maybe 15 years ago, they collaborated on an album called Together. And they just came out with a new one called Together Again. And so they alternate songs. And bluntly, John can still sing and Tom can't. But they support each other with backing vocals. And I will say that the songwriting is impeccable. And when Tom takes the lead, I look forward to John stepping in to help him along. But anyway, the song I played you happens to be one where John McCutcheon leads. And I have a particular affinity to the song because it's called Artie's Last Stand. And although most people don't call me Artie, I have been Artie to some. Anyhow, I followed that up going all the way back to 1976 with Crosby, Stills, Nash, and Young. Neil Young taking the lead and writing the song Long May You Run. Sunvolt goes back about 13 years with Shine On. The Family and Dylan LeBlanc, that's a new album. It's called Delusions of Grandeur, where Dylan LeBlanc joins members of his family. This song is called History of Things to Come. And then going back to 1974, Linda Ronstadt, a song written about Lowell George. The song is Willing. You're listening to Radio Cures, and I'm Art Ames. I'm your host today until 3 o'clock, so let's kick back and relax a little bit. I'm going to play you something from Sylvan Esso. ESSO. They're a duo from Durham, North Carolina. The new album is simply called OW, O-W. And then there's an infinity symbol after it, but I don't know how to pronounce that. So I'm going to stick with OW. And this song is called Sledge. Yep.

I started you off with three new songs in that set, the first being from Sylvan S.O., a duo from Durham, North Carolina. The album is called OW, simply O-W. Sledge is the song that I played you. The Raytons hail from Rotherham, England. It's their fourth album called I Love Letter to a Broken Town. Broken Promise of a Love. Yeah, Broken Promise of a Lullaby is the song that I played. Smash Mouth's new album is Mercury Comet. House of the Setting Sun is the song that I played. Then I went all the way back to 1970 with Johnny Winter, Rock and Roll Hoochie Coo, and I have a distinct memory of a young teen in the late 60s, early 70s, going to the very dilapidated at the time Orpheum Theater in Boston and seeing Johnny Winter at a concert. And I think that's where the ringing in my ears started. I remember it being perhaps the loudest or second loudest concert I ever went to, the loudest being Grand Funk Railroad at Boston Garden. But I digress. What else did I give you? I gave you The Woggles, a sort of tongue-in-cheek rock and roll instrumental called The Elbow Twist. Spin Doctors going back 13 years, Some Other Man Instead. And 14 years old, I gave you Tom Tom Club and the song Kissing Antonio. All right, what are we going to hear next? I think I'm going to start you off with this. This is Stella Lefty. Is This Heaven is her debut album. She had a huge internet-leading hit about Boston that I played you last week. Here's another decent song called Good at Leaving.

on this set, I started you off with a new one from Stella Lefty. Yeah. Her debut album is This Heaven is the title, and I played Good at Leaving. I went all the way back to 1965, Roger Miller, King of the Road. Man, when was the last time you heard that song? One of my favorites when I was a little kid. He did a couple of others. Roger Miller was, as a small child, one of my favorite singers. Pokey Lafarge, his new album is called Rent Money, and I played The Thing right after King of the Road, followed by Hooray for the Riff Raff. It goes back to her 2014 album, Small Time Heroes. I played you the song Good Time Blues and Outlaw's Lament. Elvis Costello, all the way back to 1977 with Allison. Even further back to 1968, that's Stevie Wonder on the harmonica for an instrumental version of Alfie. And I ended it up with Andrew Van Winegarden, dating back about 10 years, a cover of one of Nat King Cole's first hits, and in fact, one of his first hits that allowed him to break into the white listener audience and not just black listeners. And that song, a very odd song, which I loved as a kid, called Nature Boy. You're listening to Radio Cures right here at WMCBLP. I'm Nature Boy of the moment. I don't even know what the heck that means. Art Ames, and I'm your host until 3 o'clock, as I am on most Thursdays. Okay, I got a new one to start you off in this set. It's from May Erlewine, and not a lot of people know her, even though it's her 26th album. But she's been performing, since the early 2000s as a folk singer in the Big Rapids, Michigan area. Her album is called Receipts, and this one's called America's Daughter.

In that last set, I started you off with a new one from May Erlewine. Receipts is the name of the album, and America's Daughter is the name of the song. Going back just a few years, Jess Klein, her album When We Rise is a good one, and off that album I played you Never Gonna Break Me. Going back 6 years, Joan Osborne, off her album Trouble and Strife, I gave you Boy Don't You Know. All the way back to 2010, Arcade Fire, their classic album at this point. I don't know what defines a classic album, but how about their really good album, The Suburbs, We Used to Wait, is what I played you. Jerry Douglas gives us a cover of the song Hey Joe. We know Hey Joe from Jimi Hendrix and his debut in 1966 on his first album. But the song was actually recorded a year earlier by an L.A. garage band called The Leaves. And now I have to look up that performance because I'm not familiar with it. I ended it up with a song off of the Drive-By Truckers, the new OK album that came out in 2020 called The Perilous Night. You are indeed listening to Radio Cures, and I'm Art Ames, your host. I'm here every Thursday for the most part from noon to 3, and I do the show live from the studio in downtown Greenfield at WMCBLP. And in fact, for those of us who live in the area and who know and love and go to the farmers market on Saturdays, and we still have another, month or so to go. We have on, when is it? I think it's the 10th. I just saw, here it is. Saturday, October 10th from 9:30 to 12:30 at the Greenfields Farmers Market. WMCB will be represented there. We'll have DJs there broadcasting. So stop at the Farmers Market here in Greenfield Saturday on October 10th and say hello to us. Or if you're leaving, say goodbye to us. It's okay. We'll still be there until the end of that particular Farmers Market day. Okay, on with the show. This is the band Bird, B-I-R-D, like a bird. And the album is called Held Here Together, and this is called Winter Rose.

The set started off with a new album from the band Bird called Held Here Together. Winter Rose is the name of the song that I played you. Caleb Cottle, going back a couple years to his album Sweet Critters, Knee Deep Blues. Going back to 2016, I gave you Bruce Hornsby and the Noisemakers with the song Rehab Reunion. Way, way, way back to the very early 70s, Wendy Waldman with Vaudeville Man. David Rawlings gives us the song Yup. That's Y-U-P, Yup. Shadowfields, I played you Alice, going back about, 30 years or so. Alison Krauss covers the Beatles' song I Will. And then going back about 20 years, I give you Richard Thompson also covering the Beatles song. This time It Won't Be Long, and his ex Linda Thompson joined him on that song with the backing vocals. This is Radio Cures right here at WMCB LP in Greenfield. My name's Art Ames, and I'm your host here on most Thursdays. I've got a new album from AJ Lee and Blue Summit. It's called Cover to Cover. And just as the album would suggest, it's covers of some of AJ Lee's favorite songs. And I'm going to give you this one from Nitty Gritty Dirt Band. Well, that's who originally recorded it. But what most people didn't realize and still don't realize is that it was Wendy Waldman. Song I just played earlier from Wendy Waldman, but in this case, she wrote this song, so I'm sure you recognize it.

your nose. Popcorn, heavy hairspray, nylon pantyhose. Please stand and bow your heads and pray you don't get old.

Okay, the set started off with AJ Lee and Blues Summit. Her new album is called Cover to Cover, and that's exactly what it is, covers of some of her favorite songs. So I played you Fishing in the Dark, written by Wendy Waldman and made a hit of by Nitty Gritty Dirt Band. Molly Tuttle gives us an acoustic version of her song Rosalie off her new EP, So Long, Little Miss Sunshine, which is the acoustic EP to her last album. Allison Brown and Steve Martin, with the help from Sam Bush, gave us Bluegrass Radio. Going back to 1967, that was Buffalo Springfield, Go and Say Goodbye. The Avett Brothers off their album Magpie and the Dandelion, that dates back about 13 years, Morning Song. Frank Sinatra going all the way back to 1966, Summer Wind, originally performed by Wayne Newton, who whose claim to fame is becoming popular again because of Danka Shane and the movie Ferris Bueller's Day Off, if you remember the parade scene in Chicago. And I ended up with Drive-By Truckers' first Air of Autumn off their English Oceans album going back to 2014. And this is that time of the year that was sort of in between transitioning from summer to fall, and each day may better represent one of the seasons than the other. In my personal case, I live in an apartment building where we have either air conditioning or heat, and then they swap it over. So today they swapped it over from air conditioning to heat, which means at least in my apartment, it will feel more like summer for the next month than it did during our heat waves in July. But I'm up for it. I'm okay. It will be okay. Okay. Speaking of okay, can I say okay one more time? Okay. I have time for one more set. I'm going to give you another song off of John McCutcheon and Tom Paxton's new album, Together Again, and this one's called The Future.

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A distant moaning of a train seems to play a sad refrain to the night.

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Not yet, not yet, not yet. Let me just tell everybody what they listened to, and then we'll call it a day. Okay, this last short set of the day started off with a two new ones. This one, the first one from John McCutcheon and Tom Paxton. Their album is Together Again, and I played you The Future. Future Birds gave us the album Far Out Country 1 and 2, and I played Far Out Country, the title song on this very, very long and generous album. Going back a few years, the Black Lilies with River Rolls, and I ended this today's set and essentially today's show with Jimmy Carter's favorite song, Brooke Benton, going back to 1970, Rainy Night in Georgia. Have a fantastic week. Stay safe, everybody. Be kind to your neighbors and keep on speaking out. And I will see you next Thursday, same time, same channel, noon to 3, right here at WMCBLP Greenfield. I'm your host, Art Ames. Have a great week. And as always, I go out with Dawn of the Buffalo and their tune, Family Picture.

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1: 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And then I just walk through the space and there's speakers playing all over the place.
0: Oh, man, that's awesome.
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I take you in. And you wore my clothes. You spend my money. You slept in my bed. And you know it ain't right. You come to me. You had no place to stay. 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

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I'm gonna use my rod. 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I'm gonna use my rod. 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You know that ain't right. You're going around, yeah. You're telling everybody you got my wife. 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I ain't gonna tell you no more. Next time I tell you.

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0: my wife alone. Next time I tell you, I'm gonna use my...
1: 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Am I invited? Artists of all kinds are welcome. Whether you're a writer, a musician, a painter, a filmmaker, a cartoonist, an actor, a director, a playwright, a puppeteer, a comedian, a humorist, a DJ, a clown, a photographer, or work in any other creative discipline, we'd love to have you join us. If you consider yourself a creative person, this event is for you. You can RSVP on gctv.org. The link is right at the top.

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Was the other me, you see? 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

0: The Greenfield Accessible Arts Coalition presents the Greenfield Art Summit, coming to Greenfield Public Library on September 25th at 9:30 a.m. The Greenfield Accessible Arts Coalition, otherwise known as GAC, was born out of a shared desire to make the arts more accessible in Greenfield. 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Am I invited? Artists of all kinds are welcome. 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

0: A dispute once arose between the wind and the sun, which was the stronger of the two, and they agreed to put the point upon this issue, that whichever soonest made a traveller take off his cloak should be accounted the more powerful. The wind began, and blew with all his might and main a blast, cold and fierce as a Thracian storm. But the stronger he blew, the closer the traveller wrapped his cloak around him, and the tighter he grasped it with his hands. Then broke out the sun. With his welcome beams, he dispersed the vapour and the cold. The traveller felt the genial warmth, and as the sun shone brighter and brighter, he sat down, overcome with the heat, and cast his cloak upon the ground. Thus the sun was declared the conqueror. And it has ever been deemed that persuasion is better than force, and that the sunshine of a kind and gentle manner will sooner lay open a poor man's heart than all the threatenings and force of blustering authority.
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I'm Isha Williams. More information about these and other articles is at valleypost.org. Some of the 16,000 people who marched and rallied in Brattleboro, Keene, Greenfield, and Northampton on March 28th were expected to attend a No Kings March in Brattleboro on September 12th. The March 28th Greenfield, Northampton, and Brattleboro No Kings marches and rallies were organized by locals and by dozens of national groups, one of which is the Center for Biological Diversity. According to its website, quote, "At the Center for Biological Diversity, we believe that the welfare of human beings is deeply linked to nature, to the existence in our world of a vast diversity of wild animals and plants. Because diversity has intrinsic value, and because its loss impoverishes society, we work to secure a future for all species, great and small, hovering on the brink of extinction. We do so through science, law, and creative media with a focus on protecting the lands, waters, and climate that species need to survive. We want those who come after us to inherit a world where the wild is still alive," unquote. This has been Valley Post Radio. I'm Isha Williams. More information about these and other articles is at valleypost.org.

0: not a soul in sight. Oh yeah, but it's all right. I have my freedom. 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
3: Well, it was all that I could do.

Goodman wrote that song, and he told me it was the perfect country and western song. I wrote him back a letter and I told him it was not the perfect country and western song because he hadn't said anything at all about mama or trains or trucks or prison or getting drunk. Well, he sat down and wrote another verse to the song and he sent it to me, and after reading it I realized that my friend had written the perfect country and western song. And I felt obliged to include it on this album. The last verse goes like this here.

If she ain't got a boat, get into it, yeah. If you go to church, get it to it, yeah. Thank you, Doja Cat, for that one. Now, in honor of the Franklin County Fair Parade, I wanted to read a satire article me and Mo wrote 2 years ago today called Demo Derby is for Lovers. It's official. I'm in love. This is too hot. It's official. I'm in love. When Demolition Derby driver of car number 69 knocked into number 420 out of the competition by pulling a donut and slamming him into the concrete barricade 15 times, I knew exactly what he should be slamming next. For those of you who don't know, the Demolition Derby is a sacred ritual performed at the end of county fairs nationwide to symbolize the freedom that we have as Americans to both create and destroy, using cars as a vehicle through which to decree our national consciousness. In short, cars slam into each other over and over in an attempt to destroy one another and create as many emissions as a small nation emits in a year in just 2 hours. This was my first Demolition Derby, and thank God I was seated next to Bethany, the sister of one of the drivers, because she quickly became my Demolition Derby doula. Between bites of cheese fries from a bucket deep enough to house a small family of rodents and shouts of, "Oh, crap!" that drowned out the sound of the stalling cars and made our entire bleacher turn to look at her, Bethany explained to me the rules of the road. Drivers are sponsored by junkyards and ICU departments, she explained, with no indication whether or not she was joking. She then explained to me that each driver has 30 seconds to deliver a hit. Nothing like a shot clock on a basketball game, she clarified. If you miss this window and your car gets plummeled to smithereens, you're out. What I didn't know ahead of time, and that Bethany forgot to explain, was that the Demolition Derby was in fact the second day of Chewing Noises, the experimental noise music festival at Unnameable Books in Turner's Falls. I was very impressed with the disorder of the event. Abstract turntablism, Rutabaga Schmutabaga, who had clearly pounded the pavement and managed to sell out of tickets to the second day's festivals, even with a change of venues. The stands at the Demolition Derby were full to the brim with people ready to hear the sweet clinks and crunches that define the genre of the festival. And the musicians did not disappoint. There were crunches, revs, and backfires galore, all topped off by intermittent air horns and the sound of water bottles smashing into vehicles, both of which were deployed by referees at cars that had somehow committed fouls in this lawless game. All in all, it was a totally immersive soundscape, complete with the pierce of shrapnel hitting me in the eye despite me having the worst seat in the house, something that Bethany tells me is akin to catching the bouquet at a wedding. It was perfect complement to Shay Moat's heading set the night prior. What drew my eye to driver 69 was not just his skill behind the wheel, but his showmanship. Every time he would deliver his signature side swipe, he would zoom around in the ring and throw his hands out of the window of his car. Their glass had been removed by fair mandate, showing off his fingerless gloves and flipping off the entire audience. What a dreamboat. Additionally, I cannot overstate how many babies were in the stands at the Demolition Derby. Seeing hundreds of babies in noise-canceling headphones sucking on deep-fried Oreos put me into an absolutely rabid and trance-like state of baby fever that I
am certain spun me into a heterosexual frenzy, compounding my love for number 69. But it wasn't just my pheromones that drew me to him. The baby seemed to love driver 69, making my desire for him even stronger. When he and his father tied in the final round of the derby and jumped on top of his car, ripping his shirt off in celebration, I swear that every baby in the stadium stood up and saluted. What a mensch. After the derby's conclusion, I drove around town looking for lucky car number 69, which had phalluses spray painted on its side, mirroring those that I often marvel at on Poet Sea Tower. After hours of searching a 1 mile radius, I found the barely driven Honda Fit at the Smitty's parking lot. I walked into the bar, proudly wearing the hot pink legalized road rage t-shirt I had bought at the derby, and part of the sea of admirers surrounding my man. With an air of casualty showing that I'm not like other girls, I offered to buy him a beer. I'm choosing to believe that he declined, not because he doesn't want to hit it like he did number 420, but because of the concussion he was suffering.

0: 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We call it distorted. Distorted records. We call it distorted records.
1: What more distorted records do we have?

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Never figure out real love. You'll never figure out real love. It's so crazy, crazy, crazy. I got everything figured out. But for some reason I can never find what real love is about. No doubt, everything in the world figured out. But I can never seem to find what real love was about. Do you think I sacrifice real life for all the fame and flashing lights? Do you think I sacrifice a real life for all the fame and flashing lights? There is no Gucci I could buy. There is no Louis Vuitton to put on. There is

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I tell the truth.

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I just want to be a real boy. Pinocchio's little doors. 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And there is no Geppetto.

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out of here. You're just a light in the universe. You're just like a vapor that appears for a little while and vanishes.

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Okay. Now, I want to play a tune here that is by this woman called Haley Westra. I think you pronounce it. Anyway, she's singing her song, and the melody, I recognize it's either Stravinsky, Debussy, or something like that. Listen to the melody, and it's funny because the CD doesn't tell you that she's, you know, using a classical melody line for her song. So I just thought it was very interesting. See if you can guess, where did that melody line come from? I know it's from a classical piece. Anyway, here goes.

Okay, that was Krista Bell performing with the 8½ Souvenirs. Anyway, let's play you Dan Hicks live here, doing a song.

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0: Mayday Blue.
1: Okay, now we're going to play, there we go, Junior Walker and the All-Stars. This is from the 60s, mid-60s probably. It's called Hip City.

you can see he's emulating James Brown there, and he actually mentions him too. So it's next we're going to play a tune by Bonnie Raitt. This is in her earlier days, before she started doing those ballad types songs. This is more a rhythmic tune, which I think is better, but that's just me. So.

Oh, man. I gotta apologize. That was Mimi and Richard Farina. Ultimate Spinach is coming up next. I had a little dyslexia moment there, I guess. But anyway, that's with Richard and Mimi Farina. Mimi Farina was a sister to Joan Baez. She married Richard Farina, and he tragically died in a motorcycle accident about the same time that Dylan, who lived nearby, got seriously injured in his motorcycle accident. It's about the same year. Anyway, now let's play the Ultimate Spinach, which I got the order mixed up here, so let's play Ultimate Spinach here. Let's do that.

0: That's what's happening, baby.
1: Okay, that was Ultimate Spinach, a couple of tunes there. Now I'd like to, I like to skip back to the 20s, 30s, most of the 20s. I'm going to play Bessie Smith. She was pretty famous in her time. She had a kind of a tragic ending in a car accident in the 30s. And but anyway, she was known as the... You know, very, very, really great blues player, blues singer. So, here goes.

Okay, that was Bessie Smith, I think from 1927, 28. Anyway, let's move on to, here's another old shellac record. This one's even older. This one I can't tell if it's electrically recorded or acoustically recorded. They didn't have microphones and amps and all that until... for recording records until about 1926, late 1925. So some of these records, when they say electric, I think I said this before, if you're going through a box of shellac 78 records, if it's got the word electrical process or electrical in zigzaggy letters, that kind of dates the record from about 1926 to about, you know, they stopped doing that by 29. So anyway, look for those Paramount labels. Those are ones, certain ones are very valuable. Blues artists, which are hard to find. Anyway, let's continue on. This will be Vernon Dalhart. I think this is 1924 or 25.

Okay, that was Vernon Dahlhart. he was pretty prolific in the 20s. Anyway, well, okay, enough of the old stuff. By the way, that was not from a CD or off the internet or whatever. That was actually from a friend of mine's record collection. He's got a huge 78 record collection, and he's got the knowledge too, more than I know. So anyway, let's get some more rockin' stuff going here. Here's an odd tune, but the name of the band is The Cruel Sea. The Cruel Sea, and the name of the tune is Black Stick, which I find kind of odd, which I like, of course. But, all right, let's play it.

Okay, that was by the Cruel Sea. That's kind of an odd name. Anyway, next tune I'm going to play is by the Electric Prunes. And you've heard this tune before. I had too much to dream last night. Anyway, they really use tremolo like nobody's ever used tremolo before. So the guitars, the tremolo is like volume going up and down at a certain rate, and you can change the rate of loud, soft, loud, soft, loud, soft. Anyway, they also use reverb. So with a combination of tremolo and reverb on their guitars, they probably used a twin reverb Fender amp, I'm guessing. Anyway, let's get playing. Stop talking, okay? All right.

0: Talk about tremolo.
1: Come on, put down. Come on, come down, bring down. To put on, to put down, to come on, to come down, and to bring down. These expressions all sound similar, but have distinctly different meanings. Let's examine some of these phrases with an eye towards clarification.
0: This is how to speak, Kip. This is part two.
1: How about come on, to come on?
2: Yeah, coming on is like how you present yourself to the world, out front. Or like in any given situation, you think?
1: I'm afraid not. I'm
2: sorry. Well, don't be afraid. I'll help. Like, if you're hip, you generally come on cool. If you get bugged, you know, like drug with a catch, you'll come on salty. Squares generally come on, corny. Well, what can I tell you?
1: Corny, is that a hipsterism?
2: Yes, it is. It is if a hipster says it. The words change all the time. The old words keep coming back. Dig, if you know a cat is hip, he can say anything, man, like sounds or hubba hubba or reed or vowdy. He has to be very hip, of course. But you know that if he's not in that bag, it's cool. Anachronisms add a little color, you know. Like it's a gas to pick up on Rudy Valley records. Like, you know, stick one in between Miles and Ornette Coleman. But if that's your groove, baby, I mean, your all-around bag, forget it. You know what I mean?
1: I see. Do you hipsters regard squares as the enemy?
2: Oh, no, ma'am. Squares are cool. You know, enemy, if they attack you one way or another. But you've got to have them. They run the subways like it's not their fault. It's just the bag they're in. I mean, unless they come on at you, like I said. If they come up and say, you've got to play by the rules, boy. Well, man, that's a stone drag. Well, coming on. Coming on is also when a cat has an overdeveloped personality. You say, he comes on strong. It's like the Dale Carnegie syndrome, you dig? You could say he comes on.
1: I see.
2: Yeah, I'm glad you see. There's another meaning, though. When you come on with a chick, you are sounding her, you dig? To make a sound. You are, demonstrating a desire to become intimate with her.
1: Mm-hmm. How about come down?
2: Well, you come down when whatever willful chemical self-poisoning you have undergone, if you have undergone it, to change your perspective, regardless of its size, when that wears off, you think?
1: I understand there have been from time to time certain isolated cases of the usage of narcotics on the hip scene.
2: No, man, that's just an ugly rumor, you know?
1: I see. Bring down.
2: Right.
1: I beg your pardon?
2: It is. Oh, yeah. Bring down. Well, that's a kind of a person or thing or situation that makes you come down. You know, a stone drag. Like, you don't have to be high to be brought down. Like, when you're feeling good or maybe you're just feeling acceptable. You know, and then you get some bad news, you get brought down. Brought down from one level of psychic vibration to an inferior level of same, you know. Well, some people are chronic bring downs. They never get asked anywhere. They say people all the time about them is said, man, don't bring him along, he's a bring down. Like, there's this one cat. Now, he is such a stone bring-down that you can use him for an antidote. That's how he exists. His knowledge of this. Like, if you ever take too much of anything and you want to get off of it, you send for this cat. And he walks in and says, hello, George. And pop! Again, wham, there you are. That's it, you're down. And then you say, thank you, Herman, you may go, and he splits. He serves his function. You know, God in his infinite wisdom made Herman a bring down. Now, what can I tell you?
1: I see. To put on. How about a put on?
2: What?
1: A put on.
2: Yes. Oh, yeah. Man, you keep reading your little list there and asking me all these things like, it knocks me out. All right, I'm going to blow it. I know you know what all these things mean. I can tell, man, like you're putting me on. You're very hip, you know? Yeah, you are. Stop. Don't be embarrassed. You're about as hip a cat as you're going to find around, you know? So, like, I should be asking you.
1: Well, thank you very much, Mr. Romo. Coming from you, that's certainly flattering.
2: Well, that's not very flattering, really, for long, because right now I'm going to tell you that it's not very true ever. You know, not for a moment. See, I was putting you on. That was a put-on. I mean, I didn't mean it, but it was a lie, and I enjoy it, and I'm sorry if I hurt your feelings.
1: That's quite all right.
2: Now, buck up. That was a demonstration from which we learned two things, you know? One, what a put-on is, and two, that it is inherently vicious. Like, the whole point is to put people through changes. There, again, see, another word, beautiful, changes. That comes from the music, you know, where it is when a chord changes. But now it mostly means intellectual, emotional head changes. Like you take the lid off your Maytag and there is a giant octopus thrashing about, you would go through a change. But like if I was with you and I said, what octopus? Man, you're out of your nut. Then it would become a put-on. There are some cats who never stop, you know? Their whole existence is dedicated to putting on the world. It can become a way of life, and it can also become a drag.
1: Some of the hip antecedents go back quite a ways. Shakespeare, in As You Like It, used the line, "You have put him down, lady, you have put him down." Does put down on the hip scene have the same meaning today?
2: Yeah, so long as you're talking about the same thing. I mean, I guess it does, then, because if you are talking about the same thing, it has to.
1: Yes, I see.
2: Yeah.
1: What do you actually do to someone when you put him down?
2: Hmm? Oh, you destroy the man, you know, verbally. But like a cat has got to have done something first in order to get put down. Because unless you're an evil cat, you don't go around putting people down for no reason, you know? So when a cat does some dumb, uncool thing, say like he runs up to you on the street and screams, "Have you got any dope?" You know, then it's a moment of horrible truth. Like, whether you do or don't, it doesn't matter. The first thing you've got to do is cool the cat. Then you can put him down. Like you could say, "My good man," and walk away very quickly with great dignity. Or you could say, "No habla inglés," and look at him that way. Or, "You're not real." And then you could put him down with a look. This is a look that's very hard to describe on a record, you know? You look at him with eyes and a look that say, "I will never look at you again and like you. No one I ever know will ever look at you again and like you. You will never be invited anywhere. You will never be told anything. You are a menace. Go away." You know, you look at him like that. That's a put down.
1: Mr. Romo, I must admit that I'm puzzled. You hipsters claim to be such relaxed, free spirits, yet your rules for social behavior are even more set, tight, and rigid than those of square society.
2: Yeah, well, dang, it's simple. I'll spell it out for you. You know, a lot of the simple, everyday behavior is illegal. And so there's always a lot of heat on the scene. And, you know, you've got to protect yourself. Now, if you break the rules of hip, you get put down, that's true. But you break the square rules and they throw you in the slam, and that's a big difference. Now, anyway, look, there's only two basic rules in hip. You protect yourself from the possibility of police intervention, which means you don't associate with uncool people and things. And you protect your state of mind. Now, that means you don't want anybody around who's going to bring you down, right? We talked about that. You understand what I mean? You follow the hip commandment. Thou shalt not bug thy neighbor, which means be cool. That's all.
1: Cool. Cool is a word that seems to change meaning every time it's used.
2: Yeah, it does. Cool it means stop it. You know, or change the subject or split, or it's a warning. All those things and just that one thing. It's cool with me means okay. You know, it's okay. It's cool means it's all right or it's not dangerous. Cool means something all by itself, you know, but it's like trying to define hip, you know, or hip in general, or righteousness, you know? You can give 100 examples of what it isn't, but, man, you're going to have a hell of a time saying what it is. You know, like, here's an example. Say you're going out and done in your head, you know, or you stayed in and done in your head and gone out, or you've done both everywhere you went, and it's 4:30 in the morning and you're in a diner eating your banana cream pie, and sits down right opposite you a cop. Now, your natural reaction is going to be, you know, I want to laugh hysterically, you know? But some part of you says, nay. It says, this is an urge of some self-destructive part of you. And you say to yourself, be cool, you know? Unless, of course, you blow your cool and come all unglued in front of everybody. Then no use to say, be cool, because it's happened. And then you're going to attract the attention of the cop. And he's going to regard you as a menace. And this will get you a reputation as a very uncool face, having everybody seeing this cop regard you as a menace, and all in all, it's a drag, you know? The hip thing is to be able to perform the exactly appropriate action at all times, and that is not easy. It can, you know, either what it leads to paranoia, you know? What's that? You know, who's that? Who's out there? What's that car? Who's in that car? Who's who? Why is the car there? The car wasn't there. What, you know? The what, who, where? The eyeball disease. You get jumpy. It creeps up in you sometimes. Paranoia is the hipster's disease. Yeah, like I was at a party once, you know, in the cemented park out in front of the UN building. You know, and I got drugged, so I split. Then I walked over to 2nd Avenue and 40th, and I went to this little restaurant, you know, in Needix or Rikers or something. It doesn't matter. And I ordered a bowl of Jell-O, you know, with milk, raspberry Jell-O. And it was great, so I ordered another bowl. But halfway through my third bowl of raspberry Jell-O, I realized that if I ordered another bowl, the counterman would call the cops, you know? There's this nut eating Jell-O, looks funny to me, better come over and pick him up. You know, so I split, you know, I got in the wind very carefully. There's a definite way to do that. It's sort of like, well, my I've had enough jello now. I just think I'll go for a walk. It's a very touchy situation. So I got out and I got to 42nd Street to a Rudley's, and I have another bowl of jello, same kind. And man, I want to tell you, I worked my way up to 68th Street eating jello, driven by hunger and paranoia. You know, because life is not without its hazards, man. You know what I mean?
1: We've been talking about cool and its ramifications and how it applies to the hip scene. But maybe you could give us some examples now of the opposite of cool, uncool. Just exactly what is uncool?
2: Yeah, we have some thoughts on that. It's uncool to claim you used to room with Bird or that you have Bird's axe. You know, it's even less cool to ask, who is Bird? It's uncool to nod on the street corner waiting for the light to change. And it's uncool to let anybody know your uncle is a registered pharmacist. Uncool for the whole family. You know, it's uncool to buddy with a known fink. It's uncool to ask where'd you get it. It's disastrously uncool to let friends use your pad as a forwarding address for packages from Mexico. You know, and it's uncool to ask where'd you get it. And it is uncool to wear shades after sunset, you know, unless you should be wearing shades after sunset. You know, in which case it is uncool to take them off.
3: Come with us now as we follow Geets Romo in a search for what the hipsters call the action. Mr. Romo is our guide on this field trip. So as not to attract attention to myself, I'm disguised as a hipster, wearing a dirty gray turtleneck sweater, a purple cardigan, green trousers, and tennis shoes. I'm speaking into a microphone which is cleverly concealed in a very convincing false beard. The tape recorder is in a large brown paper bag with a grease spot on it. Hey, Daddy-O, how do I look?
4: Oh, the humanity. Okay, you know, just don't talk too, you know?
3: Oh, good, we're in luck. Someone's coming down the street now who seems to recognize Mr. Romo.
5: Hey, baby, what's happening, man?
4: Hey, nothing. There you go.
5: Yeah. Man, like, who's that geek with the microphone in his beard?
4: Yeah, well, you wouldn't believe me because I don't believe me, but it's cool, you know?
5: You sure?
4: Yeah. Right, I'm sure, okay.
5: So news of what's happening?
4: Nothing. You got it all, baby.
5: Oh, well, it's a drag. Hey, Dick, baby, I got to split. I got to go to work, pay the rent.
4: Yeah, you're okay.
5: Later.
4: Yeah, later.
5: Who was that, Mr. Romo?
4: Benny Gillette, he's in the insurance business.
5: Mr. Romo. Geets, look. Mr. Gillette, he's walking right in front of that cab.
4: Yeah, so he do. Ah, thud. Look at him. Body English. Beautiful. That's cool. Don't worry, man. You know, I seen him take about 3 big falls, you know, and 1 truck fall, which, you know, he came out the worst, but it was okay. He's in the insurance business. Yeah, you get it? The insurance business.
6: 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This is Western Mass Community Broadcasting. And we also stream on the internet at WMCB.net. So, you know, How to Speak Hip, that was from an LP that a friend of mine had, and that was side two. I had played side one, I think a couple weeks ago. But anyway, let's get back to music. That was kind of funny. Kind of dated, too, if you notice. They didn't say Far Out, for example, because that was recorded, I believe, in 63 or 62. More of a beatnik kind of stuff than a real hippie thing. So anyway, let's continue on. I wanted to play another electric prune song, and of course, did they use a lot of tremolo and echo. I bet you they had the twin reverb Fender, which had both tremolo and reverb, which was very popular at that time. So let's play one more electric prunes tune.

0: finally she went off to sleep. And the bears came home, and this is what they said.
1: Someone has been sitting in my chair.
2: Someone has been sitting in my chair. I wonder.
3: And someone has been sitting in my chair, and it's broken all the pieces. Now my chair is everywhere.
1: Someone has been eating my porridge.
2: Someone has been eating my porridge too.
3: Someone has been eating my porridge three, and they ate it all up, and there's none left for me.
1: Someone has been sleeping in my bed.
2: And someone has been sleeping in my bed.

Okay, that was Goldilocks from this CD called Silly Songs, you know, like On Top of Spaghetti, you know, all those kind of silly tunes. Now, I want to play, let's go back to the late 20s here. I want to play something from the Memphis Jug Band. They were like, pretty popular for their time. In Memphis, and here's a tune that they did in, I think, 1929. It's called Kansas City Blues.

Okay, that was 1927. I just looked it up on the CD. Next we're going to play Little Eva called Wake Up. I think it's called. Yeah, Wake Up. And this is a little, kind of a funny name, Little Eva.

Okay. Next, I want to play a friend of mine. He says to me, you know, when I listen to that big band stuff, I can't tell what, you know, what's the trumpet or what's the clarinet or a saxophone. So I told him, I said, don't listen to that Benny Goodman, Glenn Miller stuff. You know, you're not going to hear me play that. But anyway, play some of the early stuff when it was a small group. So I'm going to play Bix Beiderbecke. Bix, you know, pretty famous, you know, for the jazz people. But anyway, this name of this tune is Sorry. This was recorded in 1927. And it's got Bix on cornet, which is like a little higher pitch trumpet. And then you'll hear a trombone break, just a brief break, by Bill Rank. And the interesting thing is the bass. If you listen to the bass, it's played by a bass sax, the largest saxophone that you can buy. They're expensive. And it was played by Adrian Rollini, so he provides the bass line with a bass sax. Pretty interesting. And, of course, Bix is really plays out the cornet. So, anyway, and then, of course, it's going to start off with a clarinet. So, anyway, there's only like six people in this band. There's a piano player, there's a drummer, and the rest of them. So, anyway, let's give that a listen. And, yes. No, that's a clarinet.

Okay, I always say this about these earlier tunes. They're recorded live. They had no tape back then. They couldn't dub. They couldn't, you know, they couldn't mix tracks and all that stuff. It was just they had to play it right there in front of one microphone, I think, in this case, in 1927. Later on, they had multiple mics. Of course, the big band, they would have more microphones, and the big bands would have like 30 pieces. This one here has, what, 6 or 7 players. Okay, anyway, I want to play, you know, I got these tunes mixed up because I wanted to play Joan Baez live and then play Pentangle doing the song she did a few years later. I like doing that, you know, just to show you that. Anyway, let's play the Pentangle version first.

0: Okay, I'm going to see if I can find Joan Baez doing the same tune live. I think in Carnegie Hall. I think this is 60. This last tune was like, I think, 66. This will be like 63. Let's see if I can skip ahead. Let's see. Let's do it. 30. Here we go. Here we go. Joan Baez live.
1: I saw him when I first came in. Where?
0: This is from the reel-to-reel machine, right to CD.

Okay, that was Long Black Veil by the band. Next, I want to play, let's see if I can find it here. Okay, here's Jay McShann.

Okay, that was Jay McShann doing Fair Day Rider. Next, I want to play, and I bought a box of reel-to-reel tapes a long time ago, 20, 25 years ago. And one of them here I have is called Hootenanny. And I just play a couple of cuts from it that, I put to CD. So anyway, the first tune you're going to hear, just a couple tunes. First one would be, This Land Is Your Land, This Land Is My Land. And that would be done by, let me read here. Where did I read it? The Ramblers. The Ramblers 3. And then the second tune, Going to Boston, by the Three Little Sisters. So, okay, here goes.

0: They're called the Little Sisters is the name of their group. Never heard of them, but it was on this tape, and I converted it to CD. Anyway, let's continue on here. I gotta get back. Where was I? Where the heck was I? Let's play some more Dan Hicks here, I guess.
1: Wow, you girls are sure looking nice tonight.
2: Thanks, Dan.
1: Yeah, you know, you remind me of a girl that lives in my apartment complex.
2: Oh, yeah?
1: Really? I don't know where she does her shopping.

0: Okay, that was Dan Hicks. Anyway, next tune I'm going to play is by Martin Mull, and it's dated. You're going to find it's what he sings is, you know, it's all reference to the 70s when he made this record. It's a, you know, funny. He always did kind of comedy songs, so I like some of his stuff, so let's go.
1: You don't mind pennies, do you?
2: Well, we can always use pennies.

0: fantastic. 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
1: I think you got enough there for a funeral, Brian.
2: They say this world is in a mess. 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

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Well, them screwball friends of Patty Hearst. 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So tell who's there in the White House. Martin is jumping off the boat.

Okay, play 12-bar blues by NRBQ. 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Ah, here we go.

Okay. 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He was really popular in the 20s and 30s. I'm going to play 1-2 Button My Shoe.

0: aboard this train. 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
1: And now, from the shores of Bank Row to the banks of the Deerfield River, it's Pretty Vacant here on WMCB 107.9 Greenfield. About to pierce your ears with songs that don't suck.

Hey, good afternoon. Well, it is indeed the 21st day of September. That's Earth, Wind, and Fire. This right here, my friends, is the Grateful Dead.

Grateful Dead. Yes, sir. All right. Good Monday afternoon to you. Man, it's a good-looking day out there, but, you know, yesterday, the sky was crying. This is JB Hutto. Fantastic, just a fantastic slide player.

J.B. Hutto and the New Hawks. That is the real deal right there. Coming up next, speaking of real deals, this is Bob Dylan, Shelter from the Storm. Something we all need.

Shelter from the Storm. That's from one of my favorite Dylan albums called Hard Rain. And the only complaint I have about that one, it is too short. Huh.

Stevie Ray Vaughan. Man, oh man, that guy could play. If I could play guitar like that, well, I wouldn't be DJing here, would I? But I'm happy to be here with you. Thanks for tuning in. This is, of course, Pretty Vacant. WMCB, as you can tell from the crowd, they love it. Next up, what do we got next? Oh, yeah. Got a real cool version of Bob Dylan's song Isis from Joanne Wang. I think you're going to enjoy it. And if not, well, there's other shows.

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So I cut off my hair and I rode straight away for the wild unknown country where I could not belong. I came to a high place of darkness and light, the dividing line ran through the center of town. I hitched up my pony to a post on the right, went into a laundry to wash my clothes down. A man in the corner approached me for a match. I knew right away he was not ordinary. He said, "Are you looking for something easy to catch?" I said, "I got no

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He said, we'd be back by the 4th. I said, that's the best news that I've ever heard. I was thinking about turquoise, I was thinking about gold. I was thinking about diamonds and the world's biggest necklace. As we rode through the canyons, through the devilish cold. I was thinking about Isis, how she thought I was so reckless. How she told me that one day

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I came in from the east with the sun in my eyes. I cursed her one time, then I rode on ahead. She said, "Where you been?" I said, "No place special." She said, "You look different." I said, "Well, I guess." She said, "You've been gone." I said, "That's only natural."

Joanne Wang, ISIS. If that don't get you going, I don't know what will. Well, here we are again, Monday afternoon. Got a little this and that update for you. And, well, let's start. I found myself worrying, concerned that the new arch was going to get covered in Canadian goose poop. I kept thinking, man, staying up at night wondering how we were going to keep the Canadian geese from crapping on our triumphal arch. And then came the solution. Snipers and drones. Yeah, baby. That's how. No health care. Who cares? Food supplies in question. Fuel prices through the roof. So what? Building a big Nazi arch, snipers and drones will cure God blessed everything. And not to mention, with the stroke of a pen, Donnie has done it again. Solved concerns about the AI. Renaming it, I think he's going with super cool, bigly helpful intelligence that would never turn on humans and poison the atmosphere because organics have no value to it. That will take care of that. Let's see. Quickly here, Reverend Loveplate update. I think he's got his deal with the CNB, and he's making a commercial for his elixir. I am working on securing a copy of that before it actually comes out. So we'll see if I don't have that next week. Thanks for tuning in. This is Pretty Vacant with your host, Squid Dishes.

Yes, sir. That is the Mighty Zep. Led Zeppelin, one of my favorite things they do is that those two songs right there together. Song remains the same, Into the Rain song. And that live version from the concert movie, Song Remains the Same, is my favorite version of that. Speaking of favorites, this one's going out to my daughter, who told me just today this is one of her top five songs ever. This is Manhattan Island Serenade by Mr. Leon Russell.

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1: Well, here we are. Down, another last little dregs of the show. Appreciate you joining in, as always. That was Leon Russell, once again, by the way. Manhattan Island Serenade. This has been yet another edition of Pretty Vacant, WMCB 107.9 Greenfield. This hour goes so fast. This is the last song, people. That's what I said.

All right, that's going to do it for Pretty Vacant this week. Let's see what the crowd thinks. Thank you. All right, coming up next, we got Piece of Work with Mike, and of course Voyager 3 after that. Stay tuned. Man, what a good fun station. All right, see you next week.

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Thanks for tuning in to Piece of Work. I will be here setting levels, binary searching between too hot and too cold till it's just right. Meters don't agree with that. Let me turn these headphones down. I'm going to live tweet everything I do today. We're going to have some blocks today. I think that's BL. I think that's spelled BLOCs. We're going to start with an LA block. Accidental, but when I looked at the spreadsheet, there was just a whole bunch of LA. We're going to hear from four bands from LA. We're going to start with Gracie Horse. Gracie was in a Boston band called Fat Creeps, who were doing good work during maybe the aughts or the early teens of the 2000 years in Boston. And then she moved out to LA, and I didn't notice much for many years, and then ended up on Wharfcat Records. Nice job, Gracie. So her band's called Gracie Horse. She put out a great record maybe 3 years ago, and I don't think there was anything until recently, a new single, I think from a new album. The song's called Five Card Stud on Wharfcat by Gracie Horse. 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

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If you want to know what gets played in this show or want a reminder and you spend a lot of time on Instagram, there's a page, Piece of Work PV, all one word. PV stands for Pioneer Valley. Follow along there. That was a LA Block, Semi-Trucks, most recently, doing a song called Lou and Eddie from their 2025 record, Georgia Overdrive, on Post Present Medium Records out there. Before that, Celebrators, that ends in ORS. I don't know why, but I'm not a good speller. Declining quickly over time with age and internet, or computer-aided spelling, but ends in ORS, which I think is not the normal spelling. The record is called Deliberation, all in caps. The song is four digits, 0319. Again, they're from L.A. That whole block was L.A. bands. Tomothy was the name of the record label that's on. Before that, a band called CRV, pretty new band, but you might know all these people. They were in Vegas, Diode, Rearranged Face, and The Ticks, four different bands out there in LA, sharing people. I think the guy from Vegas might run the record label that came out on called Under the Gun. If not, I'm starting rumors. Yes, that was on Under the Gun Records, a song called Plus Tax And. The band's name is CRV. Har Har. Record came out this year that was called Bedside Manor. And the set began with former Boston's very own Gracie, with a band called Gracie Horse out in LA now. That was a new single, song called Five Card Stud on Wharf Cat Records. That was the LA Block. On Piece of Work, we always go to Australia. This time, let's go to Sydney, and let's go there twice. We're going to hear from Party Dozen. They have a great new video out in which they give the finger to children. That description is not compelling, but when you see them do it with a straight face, it's actually pretty well done. The video is for this song called Euro Stomper. That is their latest single. And then we'll hear another one from a Sydney band after that. Thanks for tuning in. Where are we at? Background music is gone. Quality is low, but Party Dozen brings it with Euro Stomper.

That was Crombinatrix. New record from Philadelphia, featuring someone who played up here recently, Ken Brenninger, known as Brenner. Played the loudest guitar set in Great Falls Harvest I've seen. I haven't seen a whole lot, but it was a maybe 50-watt amp, dimed. So it was loud. It's a great record. Crombinatrix, self-titled release, came out this year. Yep, they're from Philly. That song's called New Year's Day. Self-released. Good for you, Crombinatrix. Before that, a band that will soon be on tour, Autobahn from New York. A song called Seven Window Still came out on Filler Migration, their release that came out last year. They will be touring with the LA band who ended the last set called Semi-Trucks, doing a little New England East Coast run. Before that, because we always go to Australia on Piece of Work, we went to Sydney, Australia to hear 1-800-MIKEY do a song from his new release on Goner Records, the release called In Yun, Y-U-N, Yun, In Yun. A song called Pleasant Morning, that's the single from the release, came out just now. And before that, also a single from just now by Party Dozen, also of Sydney, Australia. A song called Euro Stomper on City Slang Records. That catches us up. You're tuned to Piece of Work, a show on Mondays from 4 to 5 on WMCB 107.9. Last on the dial, first in your hearts, first in our hearts. Include me, but perhaps not my wife, who says she gets it backwards and says she's always searching at the other end of the dial, which makes me think she thinks first on the dial, last in our hearts. I hope not. 107.9 FM. It is 4:36. Vincent Van Gogh likely will be here at the top of the hour to give you an edition of Voyager 3. Until then, let's do a Philly block. Let's see if we can fit in four from Philly. There's a new record by Destructos, which they had been very silent, and you can't find out a lot about them on the internet, so I was quite surprised to get a Bandcamp message that they have a new release. I can't stop listening to it. I really like it. It's called Say Past Fiery Star on World Gone Mad Records. We're going to hear the last song called New Ghost on the new Destructos record. A whole block of Philly bands then. Thanks for listening to Piece of Work.

Boing, boing, boing. Let's hear what that was. There we go. If you listen to Piece of Work, it's always a piece of work on WMCB 107.9 FM. My name's Mike. I've got about 10 minutes left, and then I reckon Vincent Dango will be here for Voyager 3. We just heard a Philly block. Most recently, a band called A Country Western. Please don't confuse them with the other indie band, Country Westerns. This is A Country Western on Crafted Sounds, the Pittsburgh label. Other corner of Pennsylvania, though. This is a Philly band, Crafted Sounds, Pittsburgh. Blood Eagle is the name of that. A new single from them just came out. Before that, from 2025, Taurus Judge, self-released. It was a single. No, it wasn't. It's called, it was on a record called the A Thing Rolled Up EP. A song called Seed Oil. We've heard a lot about seed oils lately. Self-released. Good for you, Taurus Judge. They came through the area. They played at Cold Spring Hollow in Belchertown a little bit ago, maybe a month ago. Before that, Philly's very productive recording project, Nixie Nix. I don't think they tour anymore. He tours anymore. There's not. It's a project now. Nixie Nix, NYXY, space, NYX. Song called Ashtray from 2025's Cult Classics Volume 1 on Julia's War, the label. And the set began with the last song from the great new record by Destructos called Say Past Fiery Star. A Philly block it was. Piece of work. Have I killed enough time? I've got 8 minutes left, and I think I've got, well, we're going to hear a few more songs. We're going to hear now from a band called I Will Die in This Jacket, which is, I believe, a solo project from a feller who lives in Minneapolis. A song called Above Me is what we're going to hear from the release Hang From a Cloud on Swami Records. That's the Rocket from the Crypt label. Piece of work, WMCB.

Some junkie wish Dr. Chin tonight.

condescension extends to your bed. What dread. Feel so, you feel so, you feel so much less than you've said.

That was New Haven, Connecticut. Silence. New Haven, Connecticut's Charisse. Silence there, but I want audio from the other one. Give me audio. There we go. That's not the audio I expected. It's a piece of work here. Indeed. That was Charisse, New Haven, Connecticut's very own band. A song called Christmas in New Haven came out in 2024. Before that, from Minneapolis, I Will Die in This Jacket, a song called Above Me from a release that just came out, Hang from a Cloud. We're going to end with Cuticles is the band from New Zealand. Packaging is the name of the self-released single. Thanks for tuning in. See you next week.

a compilation of stuff he recorded with other people. That one was Bob Fay, a song called Puffin'. You heard it. 1994, double 7-inch on Mint Records. And the set began with Melvins covering Flipper's Love Tunnel, Love Canal, sorry. And I had to fade it out. I got bored with it. Did you? From 1992, that was on a 5-inch vinyl, and it was on Slap a Ham Records. We're caught up. We're going to hear one more go into overtime, sudden death, because Vincent Van Gogh is not doing a show today. He flew to Zambia to buy a cargo container of rare psych vinyl, which he'll put on the air on his show when he's back. Until then, we're going to hear one last one, Jesus Lizard doing Glamorous. And then we'll hear a rebroadcast of one of Vincent Van Gogh's Voyager 3 sets. Thanks for tuning in to Piece of Work. You can follow along on Instagram, Piece of Work PV, all one word. PV stands for Pioneer Valley.

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1: 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Oh, I see. So if I take your advice and make your patented move, then my chances for love will slightly improve. 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Play it cool.

0: James Brown and Gimme Some Skin off of Mother's Nature. Yes, you've set your dial to 107.9 FM, WMCB, LP in Greenfield, Mass. And you're listening to El Baco's Deep End, show Lucky 13. This week I'm starting each segment with a classic rock song, then seeing where it goes from there. I like to sequence and juxtapose. Let's kick things off with AC/DC and Jailbreak and see where we wind up. I've got a bunch of noise for you.
1: There was a friend of mine on murder, and the judge's gavel fell. Jury found him guilty.

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0: He was chasing.
1: 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Firing!
0: But he

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from the very appropriately titled Ragged Glory. That was Neil Young and Crazy Horse with Farmer John. Before that, Whale and Hobo Hump and Slobo Babe. Remember that nugget from the 90s? I remember the video, and the female singer had braces, and she was adorable. Ministry and Thieves, that's a kick-ass track. Static Age by the Misfits was covered by Local H, and that was a B-side. We started off with Jailbreak. Up next is the old classic rock hit by Foghat, Fool for the City, and I'll go from there.

a band called Hagfish, and Minute Maid, semi-obscure 90s punk band who actually put out a number of releases. Before that, the Hoodoo Gurus with The Mountain. That's the closer on one of their later albums, Crank, from 2005. Nothing beats Mars Needs Guitars, though. The Greg Kinn Band, Jeopardy, brilliantly followed up by Weird Al and I Lost on Jeopardy. Bash and Pop, Never Aim to Please, another awesome Tommy Stinson number from Friday Night is Killing Me. To begin was Foghat. Up next is Shooting Star and Hang On for Your Life. This song single-handedly got me into hard rock. Back in junior high school, I was listening to crap like Styx and Journey. Not that they're crap, they're not. All right, some of their stuff is.

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we had the Vindictives doing Turning Japanese. Yes, I played the original on my last show. Joey Vindictive is my favorite punk rock singer, bar none. Even snottier than Johnny Rotten in my book. Buffalo Tom and Velvet Roof from my 25th anniversary edition of Let Me Come Over. John Hiatt, Paper Thin. This probably shouldn't work here, but it does. ZZ Top, Waiting for the Bus, and Jesus Just Left Chicago live. That first solo in Jesus Just Left Chicago makes the hair on my arms stand up. These go out to Dusty Hill and Frank Beard. Starting us off with Shooting Star. More classic rock. This is Zebra, and Wait Until the Summer's Gone from their second album, No Telling Lies, produced by none other than Jack Douglas.

Cake and You Part the Waters. See what I did there? Before that, Teenage Enema Nurses in Bondage. There Are No Vacations, Just Evacuations. By Killer P. I can't say their name on the radio. Look up my playlist online. Adam Ant, Hell's 8 Acres. Turbo Negro and Prince of the Rodeo. Don't look too close into that one, unless, of course, you're familiar with this era of the band. We started in ass-kicking fashion with Zebra. All right, a couple more tracks before we wade into the deep end. This week's deep end is a little less oddities and a little more odds and ends, I'd say. I probably could have put Stuttering John in the deep end, but this song plays out more like hard or classic rock. And following that, prepare yourself for Joe Walsh and The Confessor, an explosive song.

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0: Oh, it's not for you. 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
1: Now, wait just a minute. We're twice as smart as the people of Shelbyville. Just tell us your idea and we'll vote for it.
0: All right. I tell you what I'll do. I'll show you my idea. I give you the Springfield Monorail. I've sold monorails to Brockway, Ogdenville, and North Haverbrook, and by gum, it put them on the map. Well, sir, there's nothing on earth like a genuine, bona fide, electrified six-car monorail. What'd I say?
2: Monorail.
0: What's it called?
3: Monorail.
0: That's right, monorail.
3: Monorail. Monorail. Monorail.
4: I hear those things are awfully loud.
0: It glides as softly as a cloud.
5: Is there a chance the track could bend?
0: Not on your life, my Hindu friend.
6: What about us Brendan slobs?
0: You'll be given cushy jobs.
7: Were you sent here by the devil?
0: No, good sir, I'm on the level.
8: The ring came off my pudding can.
0: Take my penknife, my good man. I swear it's Springfield's only choice. Throw up your hands and raise your voice.
9: Monorail.
0: What's it called?
9: Monorail.
0: Once again.
10: Street's still all cracked and broken.
11: Sorry, Mom, the mob has spoken.
12: Monorail! Monorail! Monorail!
6: Mono, don't

Yes, in fact, we heard Tila Tequila and Lipstick Flavored Cherries. Probably not very fondly remembered, but the songs on this EP are Duran influenced. Little Richard and Long Tall Sally, Roy Loney and the Long Shots, C. Jane Goes, Leonard Nimoy does Proud Mary. You might say to me, Obacco, surely this is the most soulless version of Proud Mary ever recorded. Nope, on an earlier show I played a version by the Hollanders that was even more homogenized. Leonard's band at least has a little bit of a groove going. Love that he does the Fogerty Big Wheels Keep On Toynin', Proud Mary Keep On Boynin', Sparks and Jane Weathen from the Go-Go's, and Cool Places. I should play more Sparks, huh? Well, my time is up on Albaco's Deep End. You've been listening to WMCB LP 107.9 FM in glorious 320K MP3. Let me close this mess out with another Hoodoo Gurus song.